0: Lighthouse?
1: Oh, sir, I'm terribly sorry. I can't put you through to President Carter. Well, you can't ever get put through to him when you call. When I try to explain. And,
2: Einstein, go, go.

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1: Thank you, my dear. And an excellent vintage it is too. But if you're implying that I'm tipsy, sir...
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0: 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I hope you'll stick around for the full 40.
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0: genres are a funny little concept, aren't they? Yes, they are.
1: That Beyonce Virgo shit.
0: In theory, they have a simple definition that's easy to understand. But in practice, well, some may feel confined.

understand any longer. So much inside her is an explosion. White flames where there was once emotion.